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1: 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This is Captain Kim speaking. Welcome aboard Benga Airways. After takeoff, we'll pump up the sound system, 'cause we're going.

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1: 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Come on. You're exaggerating. Every night with a different Italian boy.
2: Ciao, bella. Do you speak English?
1: Yes.
2: Excuse me, you stay...
1: What? I can't hear you.
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0: 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Wybijamy trendy brzmienie. Wszechczasów dla ciebie.
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3: Hi, this is Stella. What's up? It's Friday night.
2: Oh, well, I heard there's a party at the party square. You wanna go there?
3: All right.
2: Okay, let's go.

Let me hear you sing it. Everybody in the place, put those hands in the air. Yeah, check it out one time. You know it's for real. Then transfer to you all yourself. Get in biz. Come on.

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1: 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I say every little thing I own.